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1: Charles Street.
0: Green check area of 195 Charles Street. The caller states there's a male walking on the roadway, a bunch of items on his person, headed towards Winthrop.
1: Roger. You should meet me in the area.

0: 64261.
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2: 75 Turner Avenue. 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Jacob's the caller. He thinks somebody tried to break into his neighbor's house. 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There's a light blue shirt, black backpack, and blonde hair. It's going east on Turner towards Cameron Street. 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
1: Roger. 66 Roger. 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
1: Eastbound Turner towards Cameron Street.
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1: Roger. 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
0: Received.
2: Call out with 7-2-6.
0: Seven 12, you were 288 Co Park.

0: I'll see that as well.
1: Yeah.
0: Dallas 221 with just two file 20s, one of Flor Torres, the other one's with a Rafael Serrano Sr.
1: All right.

0: We call the suspect apartment. Last name on the mailbox is Rock Romeo Oscar Charlie Kilo. First name possibly Missy or Misty. Can you check records for that? 7510401.
1: What kind of headquarters open to?

0: click on the opening writing mail party back to his residence to pick up his vehicle.
1: Six at OC, you can have me into Turner.
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1: Six, six, six.
0: I'll get confirmation on their first name and their telephone number for that, buddy. This is how I know it sounds like. They might be ready to 248 activity at this address.
1: Better. Go with it.
0: Go with what?
1: That sound like the first name for Misty.
0: Misty, Mike, India, Sierra, and Yellow Hampshire.
1: Roger, thank you.

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0: a 60 Albert Street, Department R. Romeo, make contact with Amanda Plumer for a past sense larceny complaint.
1: Roger.

0: This is my dude. The POV for NSD is 8-1875. I'm checking to see if there's a problem.
1: Plus 66.
0: Okay.
1: 221 for her, and there is a prod out of New Britain.

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1: Roger, thank you.

0: 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Starting mileage.
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0: 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You can assign the call to me and pull me to 66 in Brooklyn.
1: Dude.
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0: 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One seven six two seven point six.
1: 2052.

そうそうそうそう。Can you check around to the surrounding municipalities, see if they have a funeral, see if they've got a function of the service, especially in Jupiter.

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0: Engine 1's responding. Engine 1 responding at 2102. Per PD, about 10 gallons of gasoline was spilled. The attendant there already put speedy dry on and there's no drains affected. They just want you to confirm that it was handled properly.
1: Pretty safe.

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1: Bravo.
0: 169 High Street, see Dustin. This report is threatening text messages.
1: Roger.

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1: 68 prospect.
0: For an erratic operator. It's going to be a Honda CRV white, Bravo uniform, 46067. Last seen traveling south on Torringford West towards Kennedy Drive.
1: Right.

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2: 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Repeating, 83 Grove Street, unit 4, 68-year-old male, falls with a broken leg, not alert, 17 Delta 4. Cross face East Pearl Street and East Elm Street, 2137.

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0: 263-83 Grove Street, apartment number 4. 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He states his neighbor had a fall, but the door is locked. He states he's intoxicated and he might be problematic for responders.
2: Roger at 2139, and just check your cabins for additional. 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

0: 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Can you just confirm the numeric?
1: Stand by. We'll try and confirm with the caller.
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0: 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We're having trouble finding 83.

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0: 392 Prospect Street. The flight is Greg. It's not on scene. He states his Airbnb guest checked out today, but his security system showing an open door. He's checking to see if he can make sure that the house is clear and the door secure.
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0: Check Co Park. 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The caller was walking their dog and saw a male party sleeping with alcohol bottles surrounding them. Looking for welfare check.
1: Roger.
2: City dude, I'll see y'all back up 3 times.
0: Under 12 being canceled.
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0: 226-815-470.

0: Front LC. I have another 221 and ready.
1: Got 35.
0: 159-189-688.
1: Roger, valid, no hits for both of those 221s.
0: Roger.

0: 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All units, totally not with three infractions to shoot.
1: Right. Small officer.
2: Yes, sir.
1: We could just add both those parties to the trespass file indefinitely for that location.
2: Right.

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0: LC 7699.
1: Go ahead.
0: Problem 911, 100 Wood Street. Caller is Alexander, initially reporting a medical emergency with her baby. Then said that he's fine and there's no emergency now. Declined an ambulance, 100 Wood Street.
1: Right.

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0: I'll see, 76.99. Across the street from 291 East Main Street, caller Emily is reporting a suspicious vehicle to be a burgundy Honda SUV. It's been idling for about 3 hours. Headlights are on. Unknown amount of occupants due to the tinted windows.
1: Right.

0: 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I'm not going to head over to your command center.
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0: LC76. I have that on a 2017 Honda SUV to Milgen, Novus, Enriquez. So it's.
1: Roger.
2: Thank you.
0: Better.

0: 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The last four of the 10-11-13.
1: Affirmative.
0: Right.
1: Actor Tech Library.

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1: 9-0.
0: Ten six. Nine two and 76. Check 199 Buena Vista Avenue for a noise complaint. Caller Jessica is reporting a loud party.
1: Got it.

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0: Right. 811 Burr Mountain Road, Lake Ridge at the pool. A call from ADT for an alarm set off. Harry Kidwell's on scene, reporting accidental but had an improper passcode.
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0: Suspicious vehicle, 2065 East Main Street, Northwest Hills dealership. Call from Pro Vigil, reporting a black SUV arrived on the property. And it's been sitting there. Should be the east side, grassy area next to the generator. 1 mile, walking around in a gray hoodie.
1: Right.

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Roger.

0: Seven, I know. 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Is it going to be the East Lodge?
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1: 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Yes, I'm
0: there. Can I get 079-964-394? If you could just leave that on the platform.
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1: Roger. 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

0: Ralph, 892-76. 218 East Main Street, outside of the Dollar Tree. Initially came in as an open line 911, where we made contact with Anthony Segarra, reporting he's on scene there with his girlfriend, reporting a verbal domestic. Parties agreed to stay separated until PD arrives.
1: Roger. Roger.

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0: 7, I'll see you the GG1. One 39 953 439. 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
1: Roger, Val 221. 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
0: Thank you.

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1: 7692, 261. 99 in the cabin.
2: 79 northbound. North license.
0: I'll see 260 and that's a count at 40400.

0: 7692, 261.
1: 99-7. Turn around, northbound. North direction.
2: I'll see 260 energy. That's kind of 4400.

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0: Hill City 79. Respond to the area of 400 Norfolk Road for the landscaping tractor trailer blocking the southbound lane. Again, area of 400 Norfolk Road.
1: Roger.

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0: John Fitch on the line for you.
1: Roger, I'll call in a minute. I have 246. Whatever. Bravo with the 99938 in front of the wire prospect.

0: Update confirmed flat valid to a 2024 Chevy Trax, color white, insurance confirmed to Maria Calderon at a Birchwood Drive in Torrington. Negative hits on the vehicle.
1: Roger.

0: Observing, Elsie. We'll be 289, and I'll take a speed post east main at Green Ridge.
1: Ready?

0: ないけどね。I'll be letting you follow up at the Warner. Case number 27108.
1: Roger.
0: Seven nine three eight.
1: Roger.

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Sounds like the lights aren't cycling properly. Notice a reoccurring issue due to the fog. If you can just advise, and East Main at Hartford.

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0: Vehicle comes back valid to a 2019 Nissan Kicks color black. Insurance is confirmed to Ella Eichstedt at a Walnut Street in Winston. Negative hits on the vehicle.
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0: driver's license comes back valid to Caleb and Teresa at a Moore Avenue in Winston. Negative hits.
1: Roger.

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0: 35 velocity. 801, new windshield in Albert.
1: Roger.

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1: Six six to LCD.
0: 66, go ahead.
1: The eastbound lane of Albert Street from Thompson Drive to New Litchfield is going to be closed down. Detour signs to Litchfield with full westbound access to the hospital.
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0: Roger.
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0: Roger.
3: Five six, also.
0: 5-6.
3: 801, 200 block Oak Avenue.
0: Roger.
2: Seven nine LC. 801, 395 Winston Road.
0: Roger.

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1: 5-6.
0: 801, 200 block, Oak Ave.
1: Roger.
0: Seven nine LC, 801, 395 Winston Road.
1: Roger.

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0: 801-970, Hartford Street.
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1: 06.
0: 801, East Elm at the overpass off car 188.
1: Roger.
2: Six. 801, Thornton Heights.
1: 6, repeat.
2: 801, Thornton Heights. 801.
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0: Main and prospect place, Bravo uniform 0363.

Vehicle comes back valid through 2011 Chevy Tahoe, color maroon. Insurance is confirmed. David Kozakowski at Hayden Hill Road in Torrington. Magnetists on the vehicle. RO does have possibly a previous pistol permit for collect.

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0: Yeah, on High Street near Summer Street, Alpha Bravo Sierra Echo Alpha Delta.

0: 34, that vehicle comes back valid to a 2023 Kia, color gray. Insurance is confirmed, negative hits on the vehicle.
1: Roger.

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2: 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Insurance is confirmed. 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
0: Right.

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0: Vehicle comes back valid to a 2015 Mini Cooper, color red. Insurance is confirmed to Alex at a Weathersfield. 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

0: vehicle comes back valid to a 2016 Hyundai Tucson color black. Insurance is confirmed to Milagro Jimenez at Mission Avenue in Torrington. Negative hits on the vehicle.
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0: A location change, I'll be meeting at Wilson Road.
1: Roger. Thirty-three. Parking lot currently closed. 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
1: Call reporting that dog is in front of 58 High Street. 58 High Street wishes the call.
0: Roger.
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0: Roger.

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1: Thank you.
0: I'll change it to 40. I'll be at New Harlingen Road at 23rd Street.
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0: Response to 92 Terrace Drive. Made contact with Melissa, who states her daughter was supposed to go to school on the bus, and she ended up going to a friend's house instead. Daughter has since left to school on the bus. Again, 92 Terrace Drive.
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0: Yes. 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
1: 75.
0: Route to Corp going female.
1: Two routes to Corp with one female at 904.
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Harold City 2, Torrington Fire, Engine 2. Respond to 681 Main Street in the rear of the building, Ocean State job lot, for the odor of gas outside. 60 Bravo 3. Repeating, 681 Main Street, Ocean State job lot, in the rear of the building, odor of gas outside. 60 Bravo 3. Cross streets are going to be farthest place in the lower street. Timeout 919.

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1: Engine 2, you're responding. 920. Egress, called in by a passerby. Noticed the smell when they were walking their dog.
0: Nothing.

95L 1346. Yeah, on High Street at entrance of 211 High. Yeah, we're in the main 6 3 6 8 9. Correction, 683 Kilo Papa Tank.

0: 75 looks like that registration's coming back active on a 2015 Ram 2500 color blue. No insurance information is listed to Ethan out of South Street, New York City. Again, negative on the VIN.
1: Roger, thank you.

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No, T2, turn confirmed and one response at 272 Edgewood Drive. Carbon monoxide alarm sounding 52 Bravo 1. Repeating, 272 Edgewood Drive. Carbon monoxide alarm sounding 52 Bravo 1. Cross streets are Highfield Drive and Highfield Drive. Time out 10:30.

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1: 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I'll be out at the Lowe's entrance by Grand Village Drive.
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0: 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Na isa.
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Roger.

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0: Yeah, I'm front of 682 Prospect Street, Bravo Alpha 48554.

0: That vehicle comes back valid to a 2015 Toyota Prius, color black. Insurance is confirmed to Jill Simmons, Adamora, Connecticut. Negative hits on the vehicle.
1: Five, six, also the opportunity.
0: Roger.

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0: Valid to a 2016 Kia Sorento color silver. Insurance is confirmed to Sharon Gelson at Norfolk Road in Torrington. Negative hits on the vehicle. RO does have an active weapons permit.
1: Roger.

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0: Respond to 800 Charles Street, touring for school. Staff called in. Same student as previously on Terrace Drive. Student is now resisting staff, and staff is concerned for party to run away again. Again, 800 Charles Street.
1: Roger.
2: Roger.

0: 75 SE. Do you know where they are, the student?
1: Unfortunately, I do not have that information. All I have is a staff member. Your caller is going to be Georgia. Police 34 it hasn't moved from a farther location. 34, where were you in the school?
2: Roger, it's the main entrance on the Charles Street side.
1: Street side, ready?

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0: Yeah, Brad, 27 Colbert Street, Bravo Whiskey, 53800.

0: 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Insurance is confirmed to Cameron McCarthy out of Thomason. 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
1: Seventy-5-34. She's coming out to try to get on the bus now. She won't wait for anybody.
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0: 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You get 263 started. 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
1: Response to 255 Robert Street, Litchfield Woods, room number 205, Perry Ringle Unit. Staff is reporting a patient being aggressive and inappropriate with staff. Again, 255 Robert Street, room 205.
2: T-5, go with the stop.
0: Going to be high and covert combination, Charlie 438161.
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0: Can you just confirm with 263 is dispatch up here?
1: Negative, they were not.
0: Rogers, you can cover them up at the nursing home for the PC then.
1: Roger, just confirming cold response. Roger.

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0: 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Repeating, in the area of East Albert Street, Torrington Ave, 2 car NVA, 77 Bravo 5. 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

0: LCD 33 and 95. Area of East Albert Street and Harlington Avenue for the two car MVA. Unknown injuries. No vehicle is blocking traffic. Again, East Albert Street and Harlington Avenue.
1: Roger.
2: Roger.
3: Engine 1 responding. Engine 1's responding,
1: 1226. Roger, Roger, Judy.
0: Roger.

0: 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It's going to be next available for your call.
1: Roger, thank you. Elsie, if you can just let me know when they're leaving, pick them up here.
2: Roger.

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0: Anyway, he's on a motor vehicle accident. Need another unit?
1: Yeah, if you have one available, just... No call this way.
0: Okay, 48.
2: Roger.
3: Trump 1, respond to 52 East Main Street by the Venetian restaurant for the two car MVA with injuries, 77 Bravo 1. Repeating, 52 East Main Street, two car MVA with injuries, 77 Bravo 1. Cross streets are going to be Vulcan Lane and Center Street. Timeout, 12:33.

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2: Go for both.
0: Two vehicles involved. Minor damage to the left, the road engine on the road.
1: From the Venetian restaurant for the two-car MVA with injuries. No vehicles blocking traffic. Again, 52 East Main Street.

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Then we start off me with 2-2-5. 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

That's valid to a 2016 Honda CR-V color black. Insurance is confirmed to Donald Wright at a White Oak Way in our city. Negative hits on the vehicle. Roger.

0: Vehicle 2 comes back to a 2012 Toyota Camry color silver. Insurance is not confirmed at this time. The train's door to door, Turner Avenue in Torrington. Negative hits on the vehicle.
1: Okay.

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vehicle comes back valid to a 2021 Toyota Corolla, color silver. Insurance is confirmed to Micah Conway at Culvert Street in RC. Negative hits on the vehicle.

0: also be 34 and 33.
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0: Center Plaza.
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0: That vehicle comes back valid to a 2011 Honda Accord, color black. Insurance is confirmed to Burnett Wilson out of Fairview Avenue in Torrington. Snow hits on the vehicle.
1: $75 I'm with 34. 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
0: Request of 236 Main Street, the Burmore Apartments, Apartment Bravo 2. Make contact with Anthony, who states his ex-girlfriend is on her way to the location to gather her belongings. He states a contact order is in place. Again, 236 Main Street, Bravo 2.
1: Roger.

0: 그래, 하고.
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0: Is Burnmore, is the female in the vehicle or on foot?
1: Oh no.
2: The female. Just be advised, the party was on his way back from court on foot. Unclear if the female is actually en route to the location or if that was just in discussion from the courts. I don't believe we have any reason to believe that there is an actual order violation for no contact. Caller's on a 911 precinct, unclear.
3: Roger for both.

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LCDQ Torrington Fire Engine 1, respond to 61 Scoville Street in the back on the second floor. 36-year-old female, vomiting, one-sided weakness, crunching, weakness in her arms, conscious of breathing, 28 Charlie 2, repeating, 61 Scoville Street, around the back on the second floor. 36-year-old female, vomiting, weakness in her arms, conscious of breathing, 28 Charlie 2. Cross streets are going to be Park Ave and River Drive. Timeout, 1338.

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1: 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Make contact with staff, Michelle, who is reporting a past tense larceny that occurred on Brass Mill Dam Road. Again, make contact with Michelle at 259 Prospect Street.

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0: Arrivederci. Doing any questions?
1: Roger. Celsius 33 and 34.
2: Entry. 34
1: THS. Units, respond to the area of Big Lots and Popeyes in the rear for female camping. Caller states female may have some type of knife on her belt. Again, in the rear of Big Lots and Popeyes area.
2: Roger.

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0: Allez, je vais geler. 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
1: Five ten
0: Charles with Bravo Hotel 27890, and I have the read back.

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0: 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One
1: 47218049. LCD 33, can you repeat that, please?
2: Completed Alpha Whiskey 87696.
1: Roger. That vehicle comes back valid to a 2016 Toyota 4Runner color white. Insurance is confirmed to Morgan Peckwell at Tioga Street in Torrington. Negative hits on the vehicle.
0: Right. 34 LCD, you get that 221?
1: Roger, stand by. Driver's license comes back valid to Morgan Pickerell at Tioga Street in Torrington. Negative hits.
0: Roger, thank you.
2: Yeah. 75 LCD, clear the verbal.

0: Anche quello, sì. Myself and 75 will be heading to 47 Plymouth Street.
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0: 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What car are you in?
1: 16.
0: Thank you.
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0: Roger.

0: 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Confirming that trespass is indefinite.
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1: Clear.
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1: Roger.

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2: 33 Charles.
0: Respond to 26 Laurel Acres. 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For the desk, respond for a well-being check. Again, 26 Laurel Acres.
1: Roger.
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0: Roger, 3, disregard. LCD 63. And 7, respond to 50 Major Bessie Drive to Torrington High School, 4th floor, for the missed dial 911. Staff member Ashley states no emergency, accidental dial. Again, 50 Major Bessie Drive, floor 4.
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Respond to 523 Turnford West Street, Laura Acres Apartments. 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Repeating, 523 Turnford West Street, Laurel Acres Apartments. 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Cross streets are going to be East Meade Street and Patel Street. Timeout, 1557.

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1: 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Avenger 1's responding, 1557.

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2: 66, not blocked.
0: Both units respond to 144 Wilkett Avenue, Winchester Restaurant for the alarm. Kitchen zone activated. Kitchen door, zone 34. Again, 144 Wilkett Ave.
1: Roger for both.

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0: Vehicle one's going to be Connecticut Romeo, Lima Lima, Charlie November Mike, circling back to Buick.
1: Roger that vehicle. It comes back valid to a 2015 Buick LaCrosse, color tan. Insurance is confirmed to Raymond Machete, head of Marjorie Street in Torrington. Negative hits on the vehicle. RO does have an active weapons permit.
0: Roger, ready for vehicle two.
1: Go ahead.
0: It's going to be Connecticut Bravo X-ray 72574 for AG.
1: Roger, comes back valid 2016 Jeep Compass, color gray, insurance confirmed to Corey Simon by Victoria Street in Torrington, end of hits on the vehicle. RO does have an active weapons permit.
0: Roger.

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0: Come to that Alex Lee Gerard out of Highland Avenue in Torrington. Negative.
1: Roger, that'll be an 40 on scene. You clear the one, Nellie Sugar.
0: Roger.

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Insurance confirmed to Carolina A-Bar at Workman Avenue in Torrington. Negative hits on the vehicle.

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0: 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Can explain for him, negative on the vehicle.
1: Right.

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2: 6-3, Arthur.
0: Six-three, disregard. LC-7 and 6-6. South Main Street, Domino's Pizza, in the parking lot. Male is growling and spitting at people. Again, 95 South Main Street, in the parking lot.
1: Roger.
3: 6-6, Roger. Which pizza was it at?
0: Domino's Pizza.

0: 7 Jewel City, I'm clear. 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Can you add me to something?
1: Roger.
2: Units for South Main Street for Domino's. Suspect is a black male wearing a gray sweatshirt, around 50 years old, with an afro.
0: That is right, I'll be 223. Clear from the south of the verbal.
1: Roger.
3: Six three LC, I'm 288 in the area.
1: Roger.

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0: Right in front of Domino's, the center plaza.

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1: Affirm, is this going to be a Willie Logan Whiskey India Lima Lima India Echo 8583?
0: Correct.
1: Roger. There's no CTID card, but per the trespass list, comes out of Washington, D.C. Looks like it's going to be an ID card only. He's got -15 collect or NCIC, and he put him in the trespass file, but not for this location. Again, not for this location.
0: Roger. Thank you.
1: All right.
2: Three, three, three.

0: 323 now.
1: Roger.
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2: Roger.

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1: You're calling me a field interview. Prospect behind the library. I believe we'll be out with Nicholas Sheeby, 12292.

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1: 66, cross 15.
0: Make your way over behind the library for 72.
1: Already 223.
2: I'm in the area, I'll head over as well.
1: Six, six, two, eight.
0: Roger.
2: 7203, I'm talking with him now, he's cooperative. Wait, 221, if you want to read it off.
3: I'm just confirming the reports. We've got 122, 1992, Nicholas Sheedy, Sierra Charlie Hotel, India, Bravo, India.
2: Roger, last three of the 221 is 874.
3: Hearing your mic secure.
2: Roger.
3: Roger. Showing him valid. Got one for on at a Thornton. Take an additional hit.

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0: Send through to the headquarters if you can confirm if you want to transport him.
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0: Can you show that party in custody to be transported in 261?
1: Party in custody, transporting 261, 1704.
0: Six six two nine.
1: Roger.
2: Seven two eight nine.
1: Roger.

0: 6 y 6, tengo un 6.
1: Come on.
0: Alpha Yankee 3 3 6 6 6. He's named Peter.

0: headquarters close to, please?
1: That vehicle comes back valid to a 2017 Honda Civic, color white, insurance unconfirmed. 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
2: Right.

driver's license comes back valid to Ashley Cox on Main Street, second floor in Torrington. Has a file 20 in place. Hatcher's Bruce Rice.

0: C-35.
1: Roger.
0: Respond over to 387 Litchfield Street. It's concerning an address over on Funston. Caller sees the daughter left home on Sunday to go to a park. No longer answering any phone calls, and the mother found a letter with some SI comments on it. Again, make contact with the caller, who's the mother, at 387 Litchfield Street, Children and Family Aid.
1: Roger.
0: Upon your arrival to Litchfield Street, it's going to be the rear entrance there.
1: Roger.

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0: 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How many times you say?
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0: Roger, your location?
1: 52 Summer.
0: Roger, how's the juvenile? 52 Summer Street. Outside or an apartment?
1: Outside on Prospect.
0: Roger, outside on Prospect. 35 cop.
1: Go ahead, 35, I'm on 2-1.
0: 63, got the juvenile.
1: 5263 cold.
0: 5263 cold.
1: Right.
0: 60.
1: That'll be on 63.
0: Roger.

0: That's 8:35 and 7 for a threatening.
1: Administration. 7,
0: 261. Well, units 54 Nelson Street. Again, 54 Nelson. Made contact with Lisa. Reports say Joshua Solis threatened her. Suspect is not currently on scene. Received this information from friends.
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0: Well, you know, check the area of Main and Farley Place. Our caller concerned about a vehicle in the middle of the roadway. There's probably a dark gray pickup truck, unknown 259. The windows are fogged up and cannot see if it's occupied. It's been sitting in the middle of the road for several minutes. Concerned about the operator.

0: Real, the young 280. 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
1: Sergeant Fire Engine 171 Arthur Street, Unit 3, for an 84-year-old female, falls with rib injuries, lacerations, and a head injury. Difficulty breathing, 17 Delta 5. Repeating 71 Arthur Street, Unit 3, 84-year-old female, rib and arm injuries, and a head injury with difficulty breathing, 17 Delta 5. Cross Street, Mortimer Street, in the dead end, 1839.

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0: Alright, 10-4. 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
3: The unit was in contact with QC Bay.
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